0: Alice Cooper from Billion Dollar Babies and No More Mr. Nice Guy. Before that, we got 1973 started with Leonard Skinner, Paul McCartney and Wings, and the Doobie Brothers. The year Pink Floyd started their record-breaking run on the album charts continues when we come back.
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0: Watergate was heating up. Federal Express was starting up, and Pink Floyd showed us their dark side. That's where we take up our trip to 1973.

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0: The Allman Brothers from Brothers and Sisters with Ramblin' Man. The Steve Miller Band and Pink Floyd also turned up for our look back at 1973. 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
0: Now back to the year we spent Saturday mornings watching Schoolhouse Rock and Star Trek the Animated Series for the first time. 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

0: from They Only Come Out at Night, that's the Edgar Winter Group and Free Ride. Also along for the ride were David Essex, Led Zeppelin, and Lou Reed. That'll do it for 1973. I'll change out of my hip 70s threads and stitch together another hour right after this.
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18: This week's newscast takes us back to 1986, when Queen performed their final concert with the original lineup. It was Freddie Mercury's last show with the band at England's Knebworth Festival in front of more than 100.

Def Leppard from their fourth album, Hysteria, released this week in 1987. And in 1978, the Rolling Stones had the number one song in America with Miss You, the lead single from their Some Girls album.

0: And finally, this week in 1969, the Beatles created one of rock's most famous images. 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

0: YouTube featuring co-founder and guitarist Dave Evans, better known as The Edge, who turned 65. And a happy birthday to Collective Soul's lead vocalist and primary songwriter, Ed Roland, who's turning 63 this week.
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3: Americans, Canadians, and immigrants of all religions and creeds, come on in and share in the old school mayhem. Are you ready to rip it up? I'm talking teeth-shattering, ear-ringing music so loud, there ought to be a name for it. Hey, there is. It's heavy friggin' metal, baby. I'm D. Snyder, and it's about to get hot and hairy in here. I got nothing but the hardest from Quiet Riot, The Nuge, Tesla, and more. So are you ready for it? Well then, get in. Sit down, shut up, and start banging. This is the House of Hair. Let's bang our way out of the box with a request submitted at houseofhaironline.com from Sebastian in Belton, Missouri. He listens to the HOH online. Check it out. D, I'm in a band, and I love to get psyched for a long jam session by listening to this song. I haven't heard it on the radio in a long time, and it would really kick off my jam perfectly if you could play it for me. Well, this is a great one to sing along with. The House of Hair is officially on the air with Yankee Rose from David Lee Roth. Crank it up!

Warlocks, all we are. You know you're in the House of Hair now. This is Dee Snider, and let's keep this charming thing going with something that's going to sting. But you're going to love it. Let's keep it going with the sting of the Scorpion's Don't Believe Her. You're in my house, headbangers. Go ahead, be as lewd and loud as you like. In other words, turn this mother up!

0: was for all you lucky suckers out there hanging in the hot tub with a beautiful girl as you listen to the HOH. More specifically, it went out to Monty and Michelle, who are soaking their cares away as they bang away amongst the bubbles. And I do mean a bang. So, are you looking for someone to hang and bang with? Well, check out the House of Hair Facebook page for some like-minded metal fiends and like away. All right, I'm back in a sec with my request of the week. The House of Hair will be right back.
1: The House.
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16: We've all been there, in a boring meeting, a long lecture, struggling to stay awake. No matter how hard you try, you nod off, and that is never a good look. Aside from the obvious, making sure you're getting enough sleep, there are a couple quick pick-me-ups that experts recommend before you take your seat. If you have time, you might try to squeeze in a quick nap, just a couple minutes even. That can increase your alertness. Or try to pop outside for a quick walk, get your blood and your hormones pumping, splash some cold water on your face, or grab a cup of coffee, obviously. If you're not a caffeine drinker, even just taking small sips of water throughout your meeting could be enough to keep you awake. Of course, you could also make a point to engage in the meeting. You're not likely to fall asleep while you're actually talking. I'm Dr. Sanjay Gupta, helping you live a better life.
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0: Sorry, but D-Side here with my request of the week, or as my metal maidens call it, meeting D's highest standard. Damn right, my voluptuous vixens. If I like it, I play it, but when I love it, I feature it. 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This one came in from Elvin Posey in New Orleans, listening to WKBU Bayou 95.7. He says, D, I've been a Y&T fan since the 70s and saw them many times. They always blew me away. I saw Y&T open for Twisted Sister in 1984, and it was one of the best shows by both bands I ever saw. I was headbanging so hard, I cut my arm and had to get stitches after the show and still have the scar. I wear my battle scar proudly. If you could play something from that era from Y&T, I'd really appreciate it. Show all the Y&T versions what they've been missing out on. Thanks again for all the years of great music. I'm so happy that I've discovered a real rock show for real rock fans. All right, Elvin, if you're leaving it up to me, let's play something that honors all the good folks down in New Orleans who suffered through Hurricane Katrina way back when, and especially those who are still feeling the effects today. Those are scars that will never go away. I pulled this one out from deep down in the HOH vaults. It's a bit of Y&T rare hair for Elvin and Nola on the House of Hair. It's called Hell or High Water. Put those volume knobs as high as they go.

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where the hair is, never mind that rat chewing on your mullet. That was Lay It Down from your favorite metal rodents, Rat, right there on the House of Hair. I'm Dee Snider, and this next one is for all you crazies who listen each and every week. I am humbled by your loyalty and, well, your good taste. You're welcome. This is a HOH killer clone that you didn't even know was a killer clone from Quiet Riot. It's Mama, We're All Crazy Now. Get crazy!

0: going all the way back to 1977, Sin After Sin album for Diamonds and Rust from Judas Priest. This is the HOH, Seaside here, and I'm going to throw a fresh hour of the metal your way as soon as I freshen up my makeup and pull on a new pair of spandex. While I'm primping, there's lots for you to do at HouseOfHairOnline.com. More metal and more House of Hair is coming up next. You don't want to miss it.
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13: Back in 2019, I made a documentary for HBO called One Nation Under Stress. And what was true then is still true now. Money and financial problems are consistently ranked as the number one cause of stress in the United States. And a brand new study out of the Mayo Clinic found that worrying about money may age the heart even faster than traditional risk factors. Unlike an acute stressor, such as a short-term work deadline or a brief illness, financial strain is often chronic and ongoing. And because money affects so many aspects of daily life, financial stress can be difficult to escape. Even so, financial stress does not mean you're doomed. Just means you need to double down on the things you know are good for heart health: diet, exercise, sleep, and of course, not smoking. I'm Dr. Sanjay Gupta, helping you live a better life.

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1: House of Hair. It's time to make the metal. 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
0: This powder keg is lit and ready to blow, headbangers. D-Side here in the House of Hair will be firing up your summer parties for one more hour with Pantera, Slaughter, Dio, and more. And it starts right now with a request and a hair pair from Tesla. The request came in from Josh. He says, "Hi, D, I would like to hear Tesla's Modern Day Cowboy because the song simply kicks ass. It's metal for the Wild Wild West, baby. If it ain't metal, it's crap." Well, you got that right, Josh. It's metal for the Wild Wild West from the Wild Wild West, and it certainly does kick some wild, wild ass. This is the Wild Wild HOH. Now, giddy up, metalheads!

0: I tried to tuck my hair up under my cap once. The cap almost exploded. D's not here, and I just wrapped up a hair pair from Tesla with a killer clone of Signs on the House of Hair. When you're looking for signs to clue you in on what's up in old school metal, hit me up on Facebook and Twitter. Search for House of Hair with D. Snider, give it a like, and whammy, you're officially in the know. Now sit tight and warm up your air guitar. I'm back in a flash.
1: This is the House of Hair.
0: Hey everybody, it's me, D. Snider, host of the HOH. So how many times have you said, if there was only a way I could get D. Snider to record a personalized video message for a friend, family member, or coworker? Survey says never. But now that I've used my mind powers to plant the idea in your brain, let me tell you about Cameo. Cameo is a free app that allows celebrities to make personalized video messages. All you gotta do is book the Cameo video, tell me some basic info on who and what the message is for, and voila, your favorite Rockstar Air personality, that would be moi, will record a message that will delight whomever you give it to. I've done birthdays, anniversaries, proposals, congratulations, award presentations, get well soons, graduations, motivational messages, and more. 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And next time you need a unique gift, think, I'm going to download the free Cameo app and get D. Snider to record a personal video message. You'll be glad you did.
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5: Do you hear that? 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

I don't just play the stuff you know here on the HOH. I go deep, even if it's Night Ranger. Deep D. Snyder here, and that last one was called 4 in the Morning. So are you in the mood for some Dio? I knew you were good people, but when would you ever say no to some Dio? All right, it's time to make the metal. Where else but the House of Hair?

0: At the closest to heaven some of you whack jobs may ever get, you just heard Slaughter's Fly to the Angels on the House of Hair. This is D-Simon. I gotta fly to the bathroom to release a bowl of snakes.
1: That's just gross.
0: Stick around.
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0: I'm starting it off with a tearjerker for your heart and mind, and then it's on to your body where you just might get a serious case of whiplash. Consider yourself warned. Here in the HOH, and this is Cinderella. Click your Bic and light it up.

0: Oh, hell yeah! Throw in your summer celebrations into overdrive with Pantera. This is the HOH. I warned you about the whiplash, didn't I? He's not here. And if you want me to hurt you, I mean, if you want me to play something hard and heavy, yeah, that's it, then head over to HouseFairOnline.com right now and submit a request. I'm more than happy to play something to bang your head by. Okay, I'm almost out of here, but not before I reach into my bag of tricks for one more banger. Don't even twitch till I get back.
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13: Back in 2019, I made a documentary for HBO called One Nation Under Stress. And what was true then is still true now. Money and financial problems are consistently ranked as the number one cause of stress in the United States. And a brand new study out of the Mayo Clinic found that worrying about money may age the heart even faster than traditional risk factors. Unlike an acute stressor, such as a short-term work deadline or a brief illness, financial strain is often chronic and ongoing. And because money affects so many aspects of daily life, financial stress can be difficult to escape. Even so, financial stress does not mean you're doomed. Just means you need to double down on the things you know are good for heart health. Diet, exercise, sleep, and of course not smoking. I'm Dr. Sanjay Gupta, helping you live a better life.
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0: Metal! Now, the House of Hair is engineered by Metal Mick McCabe, produced by Dwight Coolman, and the executive producer is Mama Metal and founder of the show, Pam Edwards. I'm Dee Snider, and I'm slamming the door on this debauchery for a week. But you know I'll be back for more. Now, I've got a request for some rare hair to take us out from Ricky in Anadarko, Oklahoma, who listens on KKZU 101.7 The Zoo. My headbanging HOH staff asked Ricky why this one, and he said, because they made metal heavier and more solid. Really? Ricky also said that he thought I was the king of all metal vocalists, so I'd say he's spot on with his assessments. And now you know how his request made it to the top of the heap. Just keeping it real here on the House of Hair, Ricky, and it don't get any more real than this. If it ain't metal, it's crap! Here's Brittany Fox with Girl School. See you next week!

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devil went down to Georgia. He was looking for a soul to steal. He was in a bind because he was way behind and he was willing to make a deal. When he came across this young man sawing on a fiddle and playing it hot, and the devil jumped up on a hickory stump and said, "Boy, let me tell you what. I guess you didn't know it, but I'm a fiddle player too. And if you'd care to take a dare, I'll make a bet with you. Now you play pretty good fiddle, boy, but give the devil his due. I bet a fiddle of gold against your soul, because I think I'm better than you." 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

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And then a band of demons joined in and it

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Johnny said, "Devil, just come on back if you ever want to try again. 'Cause I told you once, you

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Riding the wind since 1937.

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4: Off to a foggy start here on your Monday morning. Otherwise, some sunshine, hot and humid today, near 90 degrees. Could see a couple of isolated evening storms. Otherwise, pretty quiet today. An active weather pattern, though, and coming up for the next couple of days on Tuesday, Wednesday, with those scattered storms mainly in the afternoon and evening, posing that risk for some strong storms and some flooding possible as well. From Storm Team Low Weather, I'm meteorologist Jeremy Eisenhoff.
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1: We got this, and here it is.
2: Hey guys, Trent, Alaska. I'll just come out and say it. Sea otters. I hate them. They're disgusting. Every time I'm out on a boat, people are always like, oh, look at the little sea otter. It's got a little old man face, and it's carrying its baby. Well, chances are that baby's dead. You know the necrophiliacs? They're just gross ocean rats, and they stink. They're the rapists of the sea. Sea otters. All right, stay rad.
1: Wow. Was there something that aired on our show that addressed sea otters in your memory, Chelsea?
3: No, not sea otters specifically, but it all started with a man who was very passionate about garbage birds.
1: Mm.
3: And so from there, it kind of evolved into what other animals have a good PR team, but really suck.
1: Right. He was very angry at eagles. I remember the garbage birds guy.
3: And that's got to be what it's about. So then it went on.
1: You think that's what it's about?
3: Yeah.
1: Okay.
3: Mm-hmm.
1: I didn't put those two things together. That is such passion about an animal that's widely considered cute and something that we should protect.
3: Is the sea otter worse than the river otter? Because I do love a river otter.
1: I don't know any of the differences. They both have the word otter in their name. Is that where it ends? I don't know.
4: I can't believe I just Googled, are sea otters necrophiliacs?
1: Which also I believe is not necessary. Was he using that term right? I'm not even sure based on the call that he was using it correctly, but I'm not sure how much I want to dig into it, to be honest.
4: In a 2010 study, there were 19 instances in Monterey Bay of male southern sea otters engaged in aggressive sexual behavior with dead juvenile harbor seal.
1: Oh my God. Oh, all right. Well,
4: and it's Monday and I didn't want this information in my head.
1: And that's why I said, listen, it's fascinating sometimes when we take a day or two off and just people just use the Fez line for whatever they want. Voicemail. Okay. Here's my sea otter take. Didn't know that would be something that anyone had and certainly did not know those statistics either. But thank you for being there at the ready, Woody. That's fun. You're welcome. And sometimes we will analyze your calls and maybe fact check them. 704-FEZ-3200, also the talk back button.
2: Hey guys, Trent, Alaska. I'll just come out and say it. Sea otters. I hate them. They're disgusting. Every time I'm out on a boat, people are always like, oh, look at the little sea otter. It's got a little old man face and it's carrying its baby. Well, chances are that baby's dead. You know the necrophiliacs? They're just gross ocean rats and they stink. They're the rapists of the sea. Sea otters. All right, stay rad.
1: You know, here's the positive to that is that something's been bubbling inside of him, and maybe the anger released on our voicemail is what's going to sort of be that pressure valve, and he's not going to take it out on someone or somebody else or something else for that matter, on sea otters for all I can tell. So I feel like we're serving a purpose, and we finally found it. Thank God it only took 20 years. I do appreciate those of you that see something out there in the news and think, you know what? This is a Woody and Wilcox thing. I've got another example of one of those, and I think you'll enjoy it as well. We'll get to that next.
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8: Off to a foggy start here on your Monday morning. Otherwise, some sunshine, hot and humid today, near 90 degrees. Could see a couple of isolated evening storms. Otherwise, pretty quiet today. An active weather pattern, though, and coming up for the next couple of days on Tuesday, Wednesday, with those scattered storms mainly in the afternoon and evening, posing that risk for some strong storms and some flooding possible as well. From Storm Team Low Weather, I'm meteorologist Jeremy Eisenhoff.
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1: Do some science here real quick. Unofficial poll, maybe. I saw this come in on our Twitter, so you're always welcome to tweet at us whatever you want, obviously. And this one came in from Greg, specifically excessive country ham smell Greg, who at about 5:45 tweeted at us, "Hey, I've been up since 3 a.m. for no damn reason. Let's get this thing going." Which, first of all, I mean, if this is what you're looking forward to, Greg, my hat's off to you. Find a hobby. So I don't know if that's because of insomnia or because he's just up for work that early, but the way it's worded, it makes me feel like this is against his will, that he just can't sleep.
2: Right, for no reason.
1: And this is something that's come up a lot, I feel like, in my life recently, and I haven't done any official scientific study on it. I don't own a lab coat, but I feel like traditionally, and correct me if I'm wrong, there are more women who struggle with this sort of thing than men. And you fill me in why or if that's even accurate. Chelsea, at night, wake up or not able to sleep, thinking about stuff and can't shut it down.
2: Yes.
1: Because I have this, my wife talks about this all the time. My mom talks about this all the time. And I've maybe once every 10 years have a night where I'm like, I can't get to sleep. And I know how awful it is. So my heart goes out to you. I'm not making light of it. But I don't, it just doesn't happen very often. And the more I live on this planet, the more I feel like there aren't that many guys who struggle with this, unless it's induced for some other reason. Is it a medication? Are you injured? Are you, I don't know, some other sort of self-imposed problem? But just generally speaking, it seems like it's a lady thing. No? Yes. What's your experience in life?
3: I would say yes, but only because of the hormonal fluctuations that women go through more than men do, right? You have pregnancy, you have menopause, you have...
1: I don't count pregnancy, because again, that's in the same category as injury or some other thing that's monthly, affecting you from outside.
3: Monthly cycle, that type of thing. And so that disrupts everything else in your body, including the chemicals that are released that help you sleep.
1: I don't like hearing Woody talk about monthly cycles, so either, I'd like something different.
2: Hormones, that's a part of it. Wilcox, in your case, you're so sleep deprived that you just fall asleep immediately.
1: Yeah,
2: so
1: but I feel like, I mean, that's true.
2: For
1: but,
2: you.
1: But yeah, but I feel like even people who are really sleep deprived still struggle with this sometimes, and doesn't
2: true.
1: Matter how tired you are.
2: Well, women, I don't even know if you want a TED Talk right now, but women do carry more of the mental load of life.
1: You.
2: There are plenty of articles out there on it.
1: I'm sorry. What does that mean? You carry more of the mental load
2: of organizing life, what the kids need, when the dates are of the dentist appointment, getting things filled out for school, what we're going to have for dinner tomorrow, stuff about the pets, all of the organizational things of a family, a household. Women carry more of those mentals in their head. And so for me, at least, you lie down and then your brain, it's not always like coming up with fake problems, although that is a possible scenario. But a lot of times it's like running through all the things that have to go on.
1: I don't like it.
2: Google women and the mental load.
1: Stop saying load, first of all.
3: Believe me, you're going to get something you don't want.
2: Mental, though.
3: According to the National Sleep Foundation, 15% of women and 10% of men experience chronic insomnia, and that means difficulty falling or staying asleep for at least 3 nights a week for 3 months or more.
1: So it wasn't a huge difference in that study, you're saying, between men and women?
3: I mean,
1: I don't know, even on days when I'm really struggling with things in life, whatever they may be, and that, believe it or not, that happens, it still doesn't stop me from sleeping. It makes every waking hour blow. Don't like it, but when I lay my head down, I'm like, well, I guess when I get up, I'll deal with that, and it doesn't keep me awake. So I mean, I get what you're saying. Women may, in some cases, be the ones who bear the brunt of things.
2: I'll send you the articles.
1: I'm not saying you're lying, but it doesn't affect me the same way. There's a difference.
3: Men have an easier time letting things go, right?
1: I might buy that. That's probably fair too, right, Chels?
2: Yeah, maybe. But you also don't have like as many things jumbled up in your head, right? Mm.
1: I mean, Woody's very, very busy. He's got to hire a plumber that takes 8 months and is in the hospital. So There's a lot that goes on in his life.
3: I've never had insomnia.
1: There it is.
3: It's because there's nothing in my head.
1: I think, and listen, for those of you that suffer through that, I can't imagine. It's when that's happening, it's the worst thing ever. I mean, yeah. It's so frustrating.
2: That's why I nap in my car sometimes.
1: I don't know what it is, but I'm glad we 704-FEZ-3200. There's also the talk back button if you're using the iHeartRadio app to listen along. I mean, when we do science, it's important that we get your input as well.
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1: We're talking a second ago about not being able to sleep and the discussion of, does this seem to happen more with women than it does with men? And appreciate everybody ringing in with various forms of actually trying to answer this question.
2: Hey, I love you guys. I've been listening to you for probably 16 years. I even moved away and listened to you through the app because now I live in Florida. So part of why this happens, because this happens to me too and not to my husband, is because men have waffle brains and women have spaghetti brains. Look it up. It's a thing. And love you guys. Thanks.
1: She's not the only one. And I somebody else called in to say the exact same thing. So obviously this is something that's out there and it has to do with the way we process information. And the only thing I got out of it was the waffle brain thing means that you're able to compartmentalize little things like the little nooks and crannies of a waffle. Then dudes can do that better, apparently, according to somebody. And I don't know what the spaghetti thing is. It's al dente. I don't know what it means.
3: Spaghetti brain is interconnected, where thoughts, emotions, and ideas are all linked together, similar to noodles on a plate of spaghetti. They see the full context of situations, making the connections between various facts, people, and observations. Whereas men are singularly focused in the waffle approach, has them problem solving one at a time, where multitasking is happening in the women's brain.
1: I mean, I'll buy it. Yeah. I don't know why that is, but it sounds accurate from my, you know, experience living life. Mm-hmm. Now, this guy's answer, I'm not sure, does make as much sense.
4: Sheesh, I wish I was a woman. My fiance, on her days off, she can sleep till 10, 11 o'clock in the morning. Me, whether I work or not, I'm up at the very latest 5:30. That's the only reason I turn on this dumb show. But yeah, there's lots of times where I'm up at 3, 4 o'clock in the morning and that's it. I guess I'm up for the day. Man, I wish I was a woman. Woody, how's it feel?
1: I mean,
5: there's a lot there to unpack.
1: Yeah, I'm not sure half of that makes sense, although part of it does, where people who get up early for work, then on your days off, mm-hmm. your body still wants to get you up at that time. And that's awful too, and I think that's kind of normal.
5: They recommend it apparently.
1: You're supposed to get up at the same time every day and go to bed at the same routine. Ain't no way I'm doing that. Luckily, so far my body doesn't force me into that. Like I might wake up at like 3:30 for 2 seconds and be like, "Oh yeah, Saturday." Boom, back out. It doesn't. I'm not like, "Well, I guess I'm up." That would be horrible, especially if it meant you had to listen to our show.
5: Do you hear my voice?
3: You don't have to listen to the show. It's a free country.
1: Well, he said he does.
5: I had to come to Jesus with my family over the weekend because I am taking care of the pets even on the weekends because everybody is used to me and my routine in the morning of letting them in, out, feeding everybody. And so I told them, this isn't sustainable, family.
1: Frank has a busy day. He's got to go to the grocery store and give strangers leftovers from your fridge.
3: He's got to go buy some linens.
1: And he's got to protect his hands because he has the potential to be a hand model but isn't one. So there's a lot going on for Frank. I don't know that you could expect him to get up and take care of the pets on the weekend. That seems like a lot to ask.
3: You're risking the hand bottle money.
1: 704, right. I mean, if the cat scratches him, there goes your whole future.
5: Right.
1: 704-FEZ-3200. There's also the talk back button. We'll move forward for now.
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9: 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I'm Jacob Townsend. MLB scores from Sunday afternoon. The Braves win on the road in the Bronx over the Yankees in 10 innings. 2-1, the Braves get the win there over New York. That's their only win of the series. They lost by a run in 10 innings on Friday night, and they lost in a run in 9 innings on Saturday, 5-4, there for Atlanta. The Nationals take down the Reds in Washington, D.C., 7-1 on Sunday afternoon. Ty Gibbs gets his second win of the season on the NASCAR Cup Series. He wins in Iowa as he holds off his teammate Christopher Bell for the win there for Ty Gibbs. He gets win number 2 of 2026 there for Gibbs. Joe Gibbs Racing had 4 of the top 6 finishers, with Gibbs 1, Bell 2, Denny Hamlin in the 5th place position, and Chase Briscoe at number 6. And Michael Brennan gets his second career PGA Tour win in the regular season finale at the Wyndham Championship on the PGA Tour, as he's able to win by 4 shots over Bo Hostler. Also, Tennessee linebacker Jadon Harmon suffers a season-ending ACL injury in practice on Saturday. He is done for the year there for the Vols and the second line of their defense. At your WQT Sports on a Monday, I'm Jacob Townsend.
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12: Off to a foggy start here on your Monday morning. Otherwise, some sunshine, hot and humid today, near 90 degrees. Could see a couple of isolated evening storms, otherwise pretty quiet today. An active weather pattern, though, and coming up for the next couple of days on Tuesday, Wednesday, with those scattered storms mainly in the afternoon and evening, posing that risk for some strong storms and some flooding possible as well. From Storm Team Love Weather, I'm meteorologist Jeremy Eisenhoff.
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1: I'm going to give you part of a headline that is out there trending right now. You're going to have to fill in the blank. Adults can sleep with blank. It might even be a good thing, according to experts.
2: Other people.
1: That's a good answer, Chelsea. I like where you're going.
3: Sleep with your dog.
1: Okay. Closer. Still not the answer. A little bit more stigma to this, which is you sort of get from the tone. Adults can sleep with blank.
3: Your sister.
1: It might even be a good thing.
2: Stigma. Put in pajamas.
1: I'm sorry. What was Woody's guess?
2: Your sister.
3: When you said stigma, I was like, okay.
1: Well, that's not quite that much stigma.
3: Right. Okay.
1: What was your guess?
2: Footed pajamas.
1: You're sort of getting closer okay. In a weird way. It's a combination of dog and footed pajamas in my head. If I had to choose how to relate this answer.
2: Like a comfort blanket? Like a binky?
1: Closer. The answer is stuffed animals.
2: Okay.
3: As an adult?
1: Correct. Adults can sleep. The headline is adults can sleep with stuffed animals, too. It might even be a good thing, according to experts.
2: We hear about this.
1: Definitely better than I would think than your sister, Woody.
3: Yeah. In case you're
1: going to write a paper on this.
2: There's a stigma because it's a crime.
3: I don't think there's a stigma of sleeping with a stuffed animal. Is there?
1: I think some people would think so. It depends. I mean, it's obviously in the eyes of the beholder. Part of what's interesting about it is the numbers of people who are. Interesting to me, at least. Maybe if you're somebody who is a stuffed animal sleeper, you're like, yeah, of course. I don't even understand what you're talking about. But to me, the number of adults who are sleeping with a stuffed animal would not be what they say it is.
2: Well, it's not something we really talk about. How would we, you don't go in your friend's bedrooms a lot, and maybe their stuffed animals are hidden, and you're not, you know, bringing that up over dinner.
1: Potentially, yeah. You're not wrong. Well, stand by, because I know you'll have questions. I want to give you the percentages and tell you what the experts believe is the thought process on both sides of the discussion. And by the way, you're more than welcome at 704-FEZ-3200. There's also the talk back button on the iHeartRadio app, the little microphone icon. We'd love to get your thoughts and your scenario in as well.
3: First cousins, is that more or less of a stigma?
2: All right.
1: Than sister or than stuffed animals? It's in the middle of the two.
2: Yes.
3: Gotcha. Okay.
1: Your cousin's in the middle of your sister and stuffed animals. Just FYI, in case you're going to write a novel.
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1: But just from the headline, you automatically understand that there'd be some people who feel like, hey, as an adult, sleeping with a stuffed animal just is sort of not appropriate for whatever reason. And I'm not telling you what that reason is. The headline is, adults can sleep with stuffed animals. It might even be a good thing. And it starts with a dude who is a doctoral candidate in clinical psychology at Penn, a dad, and a stuffed animal sleeper with her, if that's the right term.
2: That's the formal name.
1: Always had them growing up, and I think they are nice things to have in bed. A plush raccoon from his childhood, which he sleeps with as a father and obviously a grown man. How many people out there as adults are sleeping with stuffed animals, according to the study?
2: 8%.
3: 15%.
1: 40
3: people?
1: 40%.
2: Four out
1: of every 10 adults say they sleep with a plush toy, as they refer to them here.
3: I don't buy that.
2: I mean, maybe I understand still having something from your childhood.
3: Or even if you're like Cool Beans and you like going to Build-A-Bear having it, but that doesn't mean you're sleeping with it.
1: It's funny. 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
2: The after hours, the adult section. We talked about that.
3: Go through the little barn doors.
1: Right. You know, and of course, there are all the psychologists who are like, this is the way that we're now coping with a more complicated world and things of that nature that really sort of get deep in there and think, you know, we can't handle the outside. So
2: yeah, we can't.
1: We're taking ourselves back to childhood. Obviously, that's one suggestion or one theory.
2: But it's, I mean, even if that's true from science, that's a better coping mechanism than half of the other ones that we've been using as adults.
1: They do say that here as well. I'm saying you disagree.
3: You snuggle up with some whiskey and you'll be fine.
2: You know, a stuffed animal rarely breaks up families the same way that whiskey might.
3: Oh, you give it a chance.
1: I bet it could. Hang on, they got this.
4: So I used to be a stuffed animal kid when I was younger. Haven't slept with stuffed animals for quite a while, but I have discovered the magic of the body pillow.
2: Mm-hmm. Body pillow's great.
1: Yeah, I mean, that's a different thing, though, right?
2: Unless you have a giant stuffed animal.
3: It's in the shape of a body? I'm unfamiliar with a body pillow.
1: You're not unfamiliar with a body pillow?
3: No idea what you're talking about.
2: It's just a long pillow that you use for your whole body. A lot of pregnant women
3: use
2: them.
3: You lay on top of it?
2: You can do whatever you want with your pillow, but usually it's like you're a side sleeper.
1: I wouldn't go that far.
2: So we can go around your arms and in between your knees.
1: That's why I say I don't think it's the same thing. To me, you're not. I mean, are you putting your teddy bear between your legs?
2: No.
1: Okay. So.
3: I mean, I am.
1: Then you may have a separate issue.
2: What is more?
1: There's a group of people for you if that's what you're doing. Yeah. I'm not going to say there isn't, but that's a different mechanism.
2: Your body pillow is less sentimental, usually, than your stuffed animal.
1: Yeah, you're using it as for a reason as
3: body
1: opposed
3: pillow
1: to comfort.
3: Doesn't have a name, I bet, right?
1: I don't know.
2: However you want to look at it. But look, the older I get, just the less I care how people live their lives. As long as, you know, this guy is getting his doctorate, you know, you got a family. Are you taking care of your kids? Are you, you know, being a decent human being and a citizen? I don't care. Then you're sleeping with your stuffed animal.
3: How soon into that relationship did he bust out? Because you said he's a dad, so he's married.
1: Right. Well, he doesn't have to be married.
3: But was
1: probably in a relationship.
3: In a relationship where it's like she spends the night the first time. And he's like, hey, want you to introduce you to my.
1: Yeah, I mean, Chelsea, to your point, you're being very reasonable. How dare you? But there might be a point where you met somebody like Woody's pointing out and you're like, oh, that's a little different.
2: Well, yeah, and also depending on how old you are, is this some kind of stunted growth we're in here? Are you stuck in adolescence? Are you dealing with some kind of trauma? What are you having the stuffed animal do? Does it act out scenes or are you just sleeping with it? Do you take it to restaurants? Because one time I saw that, there was a man I was waiting on and he had his small, it was like almost like a beanie baby with him, but then it would do all the speaking. And I was like, okay, well, now we have a situation on our hands.
3: What do you mean it would do all the speaking?
2: It would do all the speaking for him. And there was another woman there. So I was trying to assess the situation really quickly. Like, is there some kind of like mental faculty missing here? Or
1: you mean he sat there with a stuffed dog in his lap and he was like, I'll have a steak medium well.
2: Yes. They were there for a wedding. The dog was dressed up, had to go to the wedding. And I just rolled with it. I was like, all right, let's
3: Were you looking for the hidden cameras?
2: I was, of course, I was. And, you've heard my stories about the restaurant days. Boys to Men, I'll Make Love to You is probably playing in the background as this whole thing happened. So
1: did you ever figure it out? I mean, was his order as normal as you could be? Or did you eventually go, okay, something's not quite?
2: No, his order hitting. Was very normal. And then the dog sat on the table next to him the entire time. I wasn't doing extra loops to try to figure out what was going on, but it all seemed normal aside from just the using the animal to speak to me.
1: Did he order any alcohol and did you have to card the dog?
2: There was no alcohol. But
1: sorry,
2: I'm
1: you
2: sure
1: can't have a martini, Fido.
2: Right. He's too young to drink. I'm sure it would have been a whole scene.
3: Thanks to Brian, who says, when I was in college, I started seeing a woman and the first time we were together, I went to her place and she had a big Shrek.
2: How big are you talking? That's funny, though.
1: Somebody looked that up on Urban Dictionary.
3: She uttered the phrase, his tummy is so comfy, that's why I sleep with him.
2: Nope, I'm out with the word tummy.
1: Oh, you're so open-minded with stuffed animals, but I say tummy and you dump me?
2: I can't do it. I'm okay with the giant Shrek, just don't say tummy.
1: Is it more acceptable for a woman than a man?
2: Most things are.
3: To say tummy or to have a stuffed animal?
1: To say, well, both. But in this case, I'm thinking tummy. I feel like it's okay more if a girl says tummy than a guy says tummy.
2: Well, I mean, you guys allow a lot more because, you're still trying to get the mission accomplished.
1: Right. I'm not saying anything's going to stop that. But there are just certain things where you're like, I don't know. I don't want that dude saying tummy. 704-FEZ-3200. You're more than welcome. Is there another thing that we haven't thought of? I'm sure there is. Also, the talk back button on the iHeartRadio app as well.
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9: 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I'm Jacob Townsend. MLB scores from Sunday afternoon. The Braves win on the road in the Bronx over the Yankees in 10 innings. 2-1, the Braves get the win there over New York. That's their only win of the series. They lost by a run in 10 innings on Friday night, and they lost in a run in 9 innings on Saturday, 5-4, there for Atlanta. The Nationals take down the Reds in Washington, D.C., 7-1 on Sunday afternoon. Ty Gibbs gets his second win of the season on the NASCAR Cup Series. He wins in Iowa as he holds off his teammate Christopher Bell for the win there for Ty Gibbs. He gets win number 2 of 2026 there for Gibbs. Joe Gibbs Racing had 4 of the top 6 finishers, with Gibbs 1, Bell 2, Denny Hamlin in the 5th place position, and Chase Briscoe at number 6. And Michael Brennan gets his second career PGA Tour win in the regular season finale at the Wyndham Championship on the PGA Tour, as he's able to win by 4 shots over Bo Hostler. Also, Tennessee linebacker Jadon Harmon suffers a season-ending ACL injury in practice on Saturday. He is done for the year there for the Vols and the second line of their defense. At your WQT Sports on a Monday, I'm Jacob Townsend.
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11: Off to a foggy start here on your Monday morning. Otherwise, some sunshine, hot and humid today, near 90 degrees. Could see a couple of isolated evening storms. Otherwise, pretty quiet today. An active weather pattern, though, coming up for the next couple of days on Tuesday, Wednesday, with those scattered storms mainly in the afternoon and evening, posing that risk for some strong storms and some flooding possible as well. From Storm Team Low Weather, I'm meteorologist Jeremy Eisenhoff.
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1: Well, in the discussion of how many adults are out there sleeping with stuffed animals and is it cool or not, or are we all fine with it? Just a fascinating back and forth. The always popular discussion of Woody not getting the kick-ass robot known as Teddy Ruxpin when he was a child at Christmas and ended up getting a desk set instead of the Teddy Ruxpin.
2: God.
1: Which still haunts him to this day and comes up about three or four times a year, I feel like, on the show.
2: Just as soon as I'm about to get over it, nope, you guys drag me back into it.
1: You would never get over it, but it always ends up in Woody essentially bashing his mom for making that mistake. And we got this.
3: I just wanted to state that maybe Woody's being a little tough on his parents here because he does not sit at a Teddy Ruxpin all day. He sits at a desk. They knew at a young age that he was going to be a mediocre radio DJ. Have a great day, guys.
1: I love the way you're thinking on that. The problem is they didn't even think he could be a mediocre radio DJ. We had that discussion, too. Remember, because Woody ended up being a radio major in college and was told directly by his mom, you can't do it. It'll never happen. So, I was going through old audio on Friday and came across that clip where Woody was talking about how radio was his dream job. Here's the clip that I'm referring to. The number one dream job worldwide is pilot. Woody, what was your dream job?
2: This is my dream job. I wanted to do this. I wanted to host a radio show. When I switched majors, my mom was like, you're never going to get a job on radio.
1: There seems to be a theme with your mom.
4: I know. Yeah. And it wasn't even like soft-handed. Just, that sucks. No. You'll never make it.
2: Tell me a joke right now. See? You can't be funny.
4: Don't be a bailiff. I mean, you've proved me. You don't have to be funny to be on the radio.
1: Chelsea's a part of it. Chelsea's a part of it.
2: Keep in mind, I was pre-med and then switched to radio. So.
4: Well, that was ridiculous. Who thought that was going to be okay?
1: But remember, pre-med was going to lead to what, Woody?
2: I was going to be a chiropractor.
1: Okay, so not quite what you imagine. When you hear pre-med, you're like, you were going to be like a surgeon or some sort of neurologist.
2: Chiropractors are doctors too.
1: That's right. I'm sorry to all the chiropractors listening, but it's a little bit lower.
2: Oh, chiropractors aren't listening. They're not even awake yet.
1: Is that right? Why is that?
2: They don't get up until noon.
1: Okay, I thought you were going to slam chiropractors there for a second.
4: Well, it kind of was.
1: Was it?
4: Yeah.
1: I don't know if it was good. You'll never make it on the radio. 704 Fez 3200. 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
7: 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I'm Jacob Townsend. MLB scores from Sunday afternoon. The Braves win on the road in the Bronx over the Yankees in 10 innings. 2-1, the Braves get the win there over New York. That's their only win of the series. They lost by a run in 10 innings on Friday night, and they lost in a run in 9 innings on Saturday, 5-4, there for Atlanta. The Nationals take down the Reds in Washington, D.C., 7-1 on Sunday afternoon. Ty Gibbs gets his second win of the season on the NASCAR Cup Series. He wins in Iowa as he holds off his teammate Christopher Bell for the win there for Ty Gibbs. He gets win number 2 of 2026 there for Gibbs. Joe Gibbs Racing had 4 of the top 6 finishers with Gibbs 1, Bell 2, Denny Hamlin in the 5th place position, and Chase Briscoe at number 6. And Michael Brennan gets his second career PGA Tour win in the regular season finale at the Wyndham Championship on the PGA Tour, as he's able to win by 4 shots over Bo Hostler. Also, Tennessee linebacker Jadon Harmon suffers a season-ending ACL injury in practice on Saturday. He is done for the year there for the Vols and the second line of their defense. At your WQT Sports on a Monday, I'm Jacob Townsend.
8: Off to a foggy start here on your Monday morning. Otherwise, some sunshine, hot and humid today, near 90 degrees. Could see a couple of isolated evening storms. Otherwise, pretty quiet today. An active weather pattern, though, coming up for the next couple of days on Tuesday, Wednesday, with those scattered storms mainly in the afternoon and evening, posing that risk for some strong storms and some flooding possible as well. From Storm Team Love Weather, I'm meteorologist Jeremy Eisenhoff.
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0: 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Kids who learn about the dangers of alcohol, tobacco, and other drugs from their parents are less likely to use. Be positive. 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
1: We played the audio a little earlier this morning. A dude discovers that he has a 550-pound bear living under his house, and he tries to get animal control out. They're like, we're not working. And so he calls the TV news, and they actually get out there and stick their heads in this crawl space.
2: I see it. Go. Ken, are you okay?
3: He's coming.
2: No.
3: I dropped my glasses.
2: No. I'm going to pee my pants.
1: I mean, ain't no doubt, you don't miss it. It's a legitimate 550-pound bear coming out of this dude's crawl space. The video is amazing, honestly. I appreciate those of you that are asking. I'm curious how they know the weight of the bear. They did say it was tagged. So that may help. I don't know how that helps. Yeah. Or they're also just experts who look at a bear and go, that's about 550.
4: That makes more sense than, like, I'm not getting close enough to read a tag. What is it? Is like a giant, you know, sticker on the bear or something?
1: That's right. They wear huge stickers that say, I weigh 550. You didn't know that? That's like a new thing that they've started.
5: Never been to the fair where the guy guesses your weight?
4: He can do bears also?
1: Yes. Right. He does bears.
5: There's a school for people, and then there's a school for bears.
1: Yeah, and then he makes a wax hand for the bear as well. And then they get airbrushed t-shirts. Yep. It's fun. Yep. 704-FEZ-3200. Appreciate your call.
6: A long time ago, I lived in an apartment. I kept hearing noises coming from the wall, and it sounded like birds, but it was actually a family of raccoons. And the only way I figured out it was raccoons was I got up in the middle of the night to get a drink of water. I walk in the kitchen, and there is plaster all over my floor, and I look up in the ceiling, and there is a freaking raccoon in the hole in my ceiling staring at me. So 3 o'clock in the morning, I am calling my landlord because I have a raccoon in my house. So yeah, he was able to get the family of raccoons out of the house with marshmallows. Apparently raccoons love marshmallows. So great show, guys. Love you.
1: Love you too. By the way, similarly, that's how you get Woody out of your house.
5: Marshmallows.
4: Well, you'd be afraid both would come back.
5: Yeah, you're damn right.
4: Looking for more.
5: You're just setting the hook for me.
1: And I know what you're thinking. How do we know Woody weighs 550? Well,
4: there's a guy for that too.
5: When I was a kid, my grandfather was the guy in the neighborhood that people would call to get raccoons out of attics and crawl spaces.
1: Is this you talking or are you sharing a story?
5: No, this is me.
1: Okay.
5: Because I only know this because I went with him a couple of times. He did not use marshmallows. He used a straight claw hammer.
4: Oh, gosh.
5: And a bucket.
1: Not nearly as tasty.
5: No.
4: And a bucket.
5: That's right. He was the toughest man alive. He'd walk right up to whatever animal was in there. Skunk, raccoon, whack. The claw side, throw it in the bucket and walk out.
4: No wonder you are the way you are.
5: He was a badass. Well, I was terrified the entire time, Chelsea.
4: That's an awful thing to witness. I know you don't want a raccoon in your home, but do you want the image of a raccoon with a hammer out of its head?
1: It's interesting because apparently your grandfather and colonless Jason are similar.
7: Good morning. Colonless Jason calling from Fayetteville, talking about bears under your house. I had possum under my crawl space. Had to catch it. It was a mama possum and it had two baby possums. Put a trap out, caught it, took it out to the country. The next day, and a third baby possum. I felt so bad. It was just looking at me so sad. Where's my mama? But I wasn't a bitch. I did it myself. I didn't call the news. Thank you very much.
1: Right, slow down, Jason. Wow. Right out loud.
5: Humble brag.
1: I don't think he's suggesting that he hit it with a claw hammer.
4: Right. You took it on a drive across state lines and just released him?
1: He's still with him to this day. I'm sure it's on his lap making that phone call is all I know. So here, what we're finding out is there is more than one way to skin a cat or use your own euphemism here. 704-FEZ-3200. Talk back button is another way. If you're listening on the iHeartRadio app, there's a little microphone there. You press that. That message comes straight to us.
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10: 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I'm Jacob Townsend. MLB scores from Sunday afternoon. The Braves win on the road in the Bronx over the Yankees in 10 innings. 2-1, the Braves get the win there over New York. That's their only win of the series. They lost by a run in 10 innings on Friday night, and they lost in a run in 9 innings on Saturday, 5-4, there for Atlanta. The Nationals take down the Reds in Washington, D.C., 7-1 on Sunday afternoon. Ty Gibbs gets his second win of the season on the NASCAR Cup Series. He wins in Iowa as he holds off his teammate Christopher Bell for the win there for Ty Gibbs. He gets win number 2 of 2026 there for Gibbs. Joe Gibbs Racing had 4 of the top 6 finishers, with Gibbs 1, Bell 2, Denny Hamlin in the 5th place position, and Chase Briscoe at number 6. And Michael Brennan gets his second career PGA Tour win in the regular season finale at the Wyndham Championship on the PGA Tour, as he's able to win by 4 shots over Bo Hostler. Also, Tennessee linebacker Jadon Harmon suffers a season-ending ACL injury in practice on Saturday. He is done for the year there for the Vols and the second line of their defense. At your WQT Sports on a Monday, I'm Jacob Townsend.
11: Off to a foggy start here on your Monday morning. Otherwise, some sunshine, hot and humid today, near 90 degrees. Could see a couple of isolated evening storms. Otherwise, pretty quiet today. An active weather pattern, though, and coming up for the next couple of days on Tuesday, Wednesday, with those scattered storms mainly in the afternoon and evening, posing that risk for some strong storms and some flooding possible as well. From Storm Team Low Weather, I'm meteorologist Jeremy Eisenzoff.
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That's Boston with Peace of Mind on a Monday morning with Bud. Hey, if you'd like a little peace of mind, and if you'd like to fly away to see Journey at the tour destination of your choice on their final frontier tour, well, all you have to do is text me this word, crying. C-R-Y-I-N-G. Text the word crying to 95819, and you'll be in to win that flyaway to see Journey on their final farewell. Here's the Scorpions. It's a zoo. 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

0: Way, are you kidding me? Tennessee takes on Furman at Neyland Stadium in Knoxville. 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That pregame kicks off at 1 o'clock. 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

0: Day morning, otherwise some sunshine, hot and humid today, near 90 degrees. Could see a couple of isolated evening storms, otherwise pretty quiet today. An active weather pattern, though, and coming up for the next couple of days on Tuesday, Wednesday, with those scattered storms mainly in the afternoon and evening, posing that risk for some strong storms and some flooding possible as well. From Storm Team Low Weather, I'm meteorologist Jeremy Eisenhoff.
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Led Zeppelin, Good Times, Bad Times. Ain't we lucky we got them? 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

0: Good morning. Otherwise, some sunshine, hot and humid today, near 90 degrees. Could see a couple of isolated evening storms. Otherwise, pretty quiet today. An active weather pattern, though, and coming up for the next couple of days on Tuesday, Wednesday, with those scattered storms mainly in the afternoon and evening, posing that risk for some strong storms and some flooding possible as well. From Storm Team Low Weather, I'm meteorologist Jeremy Eisenzoff.
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life in a small town. John Mellencamp tells us all about it as we make our way into the 11 o'clock hour. It's a Monday morning. Here's Deep Purple and Hush. 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

0: That's Rush with Limelight on this Monday morning with Bud. Hey, you're looking for something kind of different, something out there to maybe get involved in? We got your shot to win a trip to party on the Chris Jericho's 7th Rock and Wrestling Rager. You made the list. This trip includes live wrestling, concerts, and comedians. Sail from Miami to Bimini aboard the Norwegian Jewel this November. Go ahead, get signed up right now. It's free to do. 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You get signed up for the 7th Rock and Wrestling Rager, Chris Jericho hosting a cruise. For heaven's sakes, go get signed up and good luck from Tri-Cities Classic Rock 101.5 WQUT.
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0: Morning, otherwise some sunshine, hot and humid today, near 90 degrees. Could see a couple of isolated evening storms, otherwise pretty quiet today. An active weather pattern, though, and coming up for the next couple of days on Tuesday, Wednesday, with those scattered storms mainly in the afternoon and evening, posing that risk for some strong storms and some flooding possible as well. From Storm Team Low Weather, I'm meteorologist Jeremy Eisenzoff.
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That's Separate Ways, Worlds Apart from Journey. Here's the Black Crowes from Shake Your Moneymaker. 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It's Monday. 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

0: Joan Jett and the Blackhearts at Tri-Cities Classic Rock 101.5 WQUT as we get close to the noontime hour on this Monday morning with Bud. The Classic Rock Lunch is just about to get underway. That's going to give you a chance to win a $25 gift card from the Purple Cow done on Stone Drive in Kingsport. An outstanding lunch or dinner destination. So be listening in the noontime hour and stick around. We got some great rock and roll coming up, including Foreigner from the Four record, Led Zeppelin, Queen, and more on the way at WQUT.
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0: A morning, otherwise some sunshine, hot and humid today, near 90 degrees. Could see a couple of isolated evening storms, otherwise pretty quiet today. An active weather pattern, though, and coming up for the next couple of days on Tuesday, Wednesday, with those scattered storms mainly in the afternoon and evening, posing that risk for some strong storms and some flooding possible as well. From Storm Team Low Weather, I'm meteorologist Jeremy Eisenhoff.
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Cruising on up into the noon hour, the classic rock lunch underway with Led Zeppelin. It's Black Dog on this Monday, and thank you to everybody on the JOB. Got us cranked up today. Here's something for you. It's Queen. It's a crazy little thing called love at WQUT.

0: Adams. 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With some Van Halen on the way, Aerosmith, Warren Zevon, and a whole lot more is, well, it's coming up. Don't forget, UT football back September 5th. You'll be able to catch all the action here. 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

0: A morning, otherwise some sunshine, hot and humid today, near 90 degrees. Could see a couple of isolated evening storms, otherwise pretty quiet today. An active weather pattern, though, in coming up for the next couple of days on Tuesday, Wednesday, with those scattered storms mainly in the afternoon and evening, posing that risk for some strong storms and some flooding possible as well. From Storm Team Low Weather, I'm meteorologist Jeremy Eisenzoff.
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That's Aerosmith. That's The Last Child. The Tri-Cities Classic Rock 101.5 WQUT. And right now, well, it's your chance to win that $25 gift card from the Purple Cow on Stone Drive in Kingsport. And all you have to do is give me a call at 423-477-1015. You want to be caller number 10. It's a strategical effort. So make that happen. Call me now. Be caller 10. And good luck. Warren Zevon now, the Werewolves of London at WQUT.

0: little Eric Clapton in the classic rock lunch. Go ahead, lay down, Sally, as we rock and roll our way through the noontime hour. Hope you're having a wonderful day. Congratulations to Nancy Campbell from Bristol. My goodness, she's caller number 10, and she is this week's inaugural winner of the $25 gift card from the Purple Cow down there on Stone Drive in Kingsport. Now, you want to talk about a place that's got a little bit of everything. Outstanding burgers and hot dogs and sandwiches and salads and seafood and even some international flavor. They got great fried sides and, oh, over 60 hand-spun milkshakes to choose from. You could do a whole lot worse than the Purple Cow for lunch or dinner. And they are our classic rock lunch all week long. So keep your ears peeled for your chance to play along and win. And stick around. We've got the free bird from Lynyrd Skynyrd coming up next at Tri-Cities Classic Rock, 101.5 WQUT.
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0: Morning, otherwise some sunshine, hot and humid today, near 90 degrees. Could see a couple of isolated evening storms, otherwise pretty quiet today. An active weather pattern, though, and coming up for the next couple of days on Tuesday, Wednesday, with those scattered storms mainly in the afternoon and evening, posing that risk for some strong storms and some flooding possible as well. From Storm Team Low Weather, I'm meteorologist Jeremy Eisenhoff.
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Well, he's kind of felt like Uncle Joe was getting a bad shake there. Bob Seger and the Silver Bullet Band with Fire Lake. At Tri-Cities Classic Rock 101.5 WQUT. It's time for another keyword. If you'd like to fly away to see Journey at the tour destination of your choice on their Final Frontiers tour, as Journey bids us adieu. Well, here's your keyword. It's frontier. Just text the word frontier, F-R-O-N-T-I-E-R, to 95819. Text me frontier. You're in to win. Here's the Who. Eminence Front. WQUT.

0: That's Alice Cooper and School's Out on this Rock and Roll Monday afternoon. Hey, coming up Saturday, August 15th, there's a benefit ride for Army veteran Dale Stanberry. Like so many vets, Dale could use some help. We're asking you to ride your motorcycle or whatever vehicle you've got to be a part of this and to show some support. The ride begins at the American Legion Post 145. That's at 515 Marriott Avenue in Bristol. Registration will begin at 9. Kickstands go up at 10. Two-hour ride. Fun gathering after the ride. Door prizes, food, cornhole, horseshoe tournaments, and a whole lot more. It's going to be a great day and a way to say thank you to Dale and others for their service. Get more information at the events page at WQUT.com.
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0: a morning, otherwise some sunshine, hot and humid today, near 90 degrees. Could see a couple of isolated evening storms, otherwise pretty quiet today. An active weather pattern, though, and coming up for the next couple of days on Tuesday, Wednesday, with those scattered storms mainly in the afternoon and evening, posing that risk for some strong storms and some flooding possible as well. From Storm Team Low Weather, I'm meteorologist Jeremy Eisenhoff.
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That's Jimi Hendrix and All Along the Watchtower at Tri-Cities Classic Rock 101.5 WQUT. Here's the Marshall Tucker Band. There's a fire on the mountain.

0: Mellencamp. 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
5: A morning, otherwise some sunshine, hot and humid today, near 90 degrees. Could see a couple of isolated evening storms, otherwise pretty quiet today. An active weather pattern, though, coming up for the next couple of days on Tuesday, Wednesday, with those scattered storms mainly in the afternoon and evening, posing that risk for some strong storms and some flooding possible as well. From Storm Team Low Weather, I'm meteorologist Jeremy Eisenzoff.
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0: definitely was in the right.
1: Yeah, it's definitely right. Like, he's just cruising for bruising.
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0: Monday morning, otherwise some sunshine, hot and humid today, near 90 degrees. Could see a couple of isolated evening storms, otherwise pretty quiet today. An active weather pattern, though, and coming up for the next couple of days on Tuesday, Wednesday, with those scattered storms mainly in the afternoon and evening, posing that risk for some strong storms and some flooding possible as well. From Storm Team Low Weather, I'm meteorologist Jeremy Eisen's off.
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1: 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It's Bud. Time for me to get up. Buzz is on his way in next. He takes over at 3 o'clock. You'll have your next keyword in the Journey Flyaway. 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We want to see you in a Kia. 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So go ahead and make your plans to do just that with Tri-Cities Classic Rock 101.5 WQUT.
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0: Monday morning. Otherwise, some sunshine, hot and humid today, near 90 degrees. Could see a couple of isolated evening storms. Otherwise, pretty quiet today. An active weather pattern, though, and coming up for the next couple of days on Tuesday, Wednesday, with those scattered storms mainly in the afternoon and evening, posing that risk for some strong storms and some flooding possible as well. From Storm Team Low Weather, I'm meteorologist Jeremy Eisenzoff.
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And back-to-back Classic Rock is on the air right here on QUT.

0: 101.5 WQUT, the Tri-Cities Classic Rock, Boston. Foreplay, long time, and yes, it's Buzz. Happy Monday. Yes, we are back at it. We've got the deep cut on the way. We've got the traffic jam on the way as we wrap up your Monday workday and get you home with a big set of back-to-back classic rock right here on QUT. And Andrea, young lady putting together this big event along with her friend Karen. This Saturday, it is a benefit for Army veteran Dale Stanberry. We're going to get Andrea on the phone here in just a few minutes. We're going to talk about it this Saturday in Bristol, Tennessee. Dale's struggling, of course, with kidney disease and some other tough issues that vets know all about. And there's a big benefit ride and then a big party. It should be a whole lot of fun at the American Legion Post 145, Bristol, Tennessee. Again, we're going to get Andrea on the phone in just a few minutes right here at QUT.
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0: Hello?
1: Andrea.
0: Hi, Buzz.
1: Hey, how are you?
0: Wonderful. How are you doing?
1: Excellent. I wanted to catch up with you about the big fundraiser this coming Saturday.
0: Oh, yes. Thank you so much.
1: Tell me about Dale.
0: Well, so Dale is an Army veteran, and he is going through dialysis 3 days a week, along with doing plasma infusions.
1: So we've got Dale Stanberry, who is a local vet.
0: Yes, and he has to go through so much dialysis before they'll even put him on a kidney donor list.
1: The big fundraiser is this coming Saturday, which kicks off with a big ride.
0: Yes.
1: We've got motorcycles, cars, and you said trucks with trailers too, right?
0: Yes. Anybody can join.
1: Okay. That's going to be awesome. And let's see here. So the registration for that, is that 10 a.m.? Or no, 9 a.m. Registration at 9 a.m.?
0: Registration at 9.
1: Okay. Kickstands up at 10 o'clock, right?
0: Yes.
1: Okay. Tell everybody.
0: Probably a two-hour ride.
1: Yeah. Where's the meetup at again?
0: It's going to be at the American Legion Post 145, Marion Avenue, Bristol, Tennessee.
1: Okay. And then after the ride, there's a big party happening at noon at the American Legion, correct?
0: Yes, we will have a band called Warehouse 40. We've got some karaoke going on.
1: Okay, hold on. Warehouse 40?
0: Yes.
1: Okay, they're going to play?
0: Yes.
1: And you're doing karaoke? That's because Karen's going to be there.
0: Yeah, Karen's going to sing a little bit. It's going to be so fun.
1: Me and Karen sing
0: a lot together.
1: Yeah. Well, have you submitted a set list to Karen yet? Because she's real particular about what she'll sing and what she won't sing.
0: Oh, yeah. You know that.
1: All right. So
0: you know her too well.
1: Live music, karaoke, horseshoes, cake, door prizes, food, a ride. It's all happening this Saturday for Army veteran Dale Stanberry, who needs our help again in Bristol, Tennessee. 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

0: chance for a few scattered showers and storms tonight. Overnight low to 67. Tomorrow, partly cloudy and hot. 50% chance for showers and thunderstorms. Some could be strong to severe by afternoon. Damaging winds, the biggest potential threat. Can't rely on an isolated tornado. North's 87 year high. Scattered thunderstorms tomorrow night, 68 year low. Wednesday, showers and storms. Again, some severe. A high 87. From Storm Team 11 Weather, I'm Chief Meteorologist Mark Reynolds.
1: Yes, here we go. 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

0: Yes, sir. Tennessee football right here on QUT. The games begin September the 5th. That is a Saturday at Neyland Stadium in Knoxville, Tennessee. Furman in town. The Tennessee Volunteers should roll. And, of course, the game is here on QUT. The pregame hits the air at 1 o'clock. Kick at 3:30 right here on QUT. Let's go, Big Orange!
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3: Sun chance for a few scattered showers and storms tonight. Overnight low to 67. Tomorrow, partly cloudy and hot. 50% chance for showers and thunderstorms. Some could be strong to severe by afternoon. Damaging winds, the biggest potential threat. Can't rely on an isolated tornado. North's 87 your high. Scattered thunderstorms tomorrow night, 68 your low. Wednesday, showers and storms. Again, some severe. A high 87. From Storm Team 11 Weather, I'm Chief Meteorologist Mark Reynolds.
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101.5 WQUT, the Tri-Cities Classic Rock, the Eagles in the City. And yes, it's Buzz. Happy Monday. And thank you so much for rocking out on the J-O-B with QUT. It's time for the 4 o'clock deep cut. We do it every weekday at around 4 p.m. We dig into the QUT archives. We pull out a gem. We dust it off and we throw it on the air. And we hope that you like it. And if you don't, well, we'll have to try again tomorrow. Make sure you're tuned in. Today, we've got really nothing on this day in history. So I thought, why not play some Stones? It's that easy. Let's do a cut from Sticky Fingers. One of the greatest deep cuts of all time, in my opinion. The Stones' Moonlight Mile, right here on QUT.

When only the best will do, Tri-Cities Gun Depot is the shop for you, Elizabethan.

0: 101.5 WQUT, the Tri-Cities Classic Rock, Ozzy and Crazy Train. Yes, it's Buzz. Happy Monday. You've got to check out the Sweet Deals page right now. We've got Mulligan's Irish Pub, a $25 gift. 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Yes. We've also got Back Nine Golf in Johnson City, actually right down the street here in Great Tennessee from the QUT Studios. 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

0: 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And yes, it's Buzz. Tomorrow high noon, make sure you're tuned in. Budweiser going to serve it up, intoxicating classic rock for the workday. 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

0: 101.5 WQUT, the Tri-Cities Classic Rock. Steve Miller, Take the Money and Run, and we are ready to hit the road on a Monday. The Traffic Jam, the Monday edition, powered by Kia of Johnson City. We want to see you in a Kia. We're going to rock out on the road. Big set of back-to-back classic rock is on the way next.
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Yes, the Monday edition of the Traffic Jam, powered by Kia of Johnson City. 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
4: A chance for a few scattered showers and storms tonight. Overnight low to 67. Tomorrow, partly cloudy and hot. 50% chance for showers and thunderstorms. Some could be strong to severe by afternoon. Damaging winds, the biggest potential threat. Can't rely on an isolated tornado. North's 87 year high. Scattered thunderstorms tomorrow night, 68 your low. Wednesday, showers and storms. Again, some severe, a high 87. From Storm Team 11 Weather, I'm Chief Meteorologist Mark Reynolds.
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0: Hello?
1: Andrea.
0: Hi, Buzz.
1: Hey, how are you?
0: Wonderful. How are you doing?
1: Excellent. I wanted to catch up with you about the big fundraiser this coming Saturday.
0: Oh, yes. Thank you so much.
1: Tell me about Dale.
0: Well, so Dale is an Army veteran, and he is going through dialysis 3 days a week, along with doing plasma infusions.
1: So we've got Dale Stanberry, who is a local vet. He's having a very difficult time.
0: And he has to go through so much dialysis before they'll even put him on a kidney donor list.
1: The big party, the big fundraiser is this coming Saturday, which kicks off with a big ride.
0: Yes.
1: We got motorcycles, cars, and you said trucks with trailers too, right?
0: Yes. Anybody can join.
1: Okay. That's going to be awesome. And let's see here. So the registration for that, is that 10 a.m.? Or no, 9 a.m. Registration at 9 a.m.?
0: Registration at 9.
1: Okay. Kickstand's up at 10 o'clock, right?
0: Yes.
1: Okay. Tell everybody.
0: Probably a two-hour ride.
1: Yeah. Where's the meetup at again?
0: It's going to be at the American Legion Post 145, Marion Avenue, Bristol, Tennessee.
1: Okay. And then after the ride, there's a big party happening at noon at the American Legion, correct?
0: Yes. We will have a band called Warehouse 40. We've got some karaoke going on.
1: Okay, hold on. Warehouse 40?
0: Yes.
1: Okay, they're going to play?
0: Yes.
1: And you're doing karaoke? That's because Karen's going to be there.
0: Yeah, Karen's going to sing a little bit. It's going to be so fun.
1: Me and Karen sing
0: a lot together.
1: Yeah. Well, have you submitted a set list to Karen yet? Because she's real particular about what she'll sing and what she won't sing.
0: Oh, yeah, you know that.
1: All right, so.
0: You know her too well.
1: Live music, karaoke, horseshoes, cake, door prizes, food, a ride. It's all happening this Saturday for Army veteran Dale Stanberry, who needs our help again in Bristol, Tennessee. 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

0: 101.5 WQUT, the Tri-Cities Classic Rock. Stevie Ray Vaughan couldn't stand the weather. Yes, it's buzzing. Get ready. We've got the Black Jacket Symphony back in town. I believe that is a Thursday night, September the 24th, at the ETSU Martin Center for the Arts. Going to be a great show. And I just heard from the band, only 200 tickets left. And then it's sold out. And they will be performing Def Leppard's Hysteria in its entirety. It's going to be a big, big night. Tickets on sale right now. 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

0: A chance for a few scattered showers and storms tonight. Overnight low to 67. Tomorrow, partly cloudy and hot. 50% chance for showers and thunderstorms. Some could be strong to severe by afternoon. Damaging winds, the biggest potential threat. Can't rely on an isolated tornado. North's 87 year high. Scattered thunderstorms tomorrow night, 68 your low. Wednesday, showers and storms. Again, some severe. A high 87. From Storm Team 11 Weather, I'm Chief Meteorologist Mark Reynolds.
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0: 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Guess it's Buzz. Happy Monday. And your next shot to win that trip to go see Journey at the tour destination of your choice happening tomorrow morning in the 8 a.m. hour. 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And no, Steve Perry is not with the band. 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

0: 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Game number one on the schedule against Furman. Neyland Stadium in Knoxville, Tennessee. 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The pregame show on the air here on QUT at 1 p.m. Kickoff. Yes, kickoff here on QUT. 3:30 p.m. Of course, all the games right here on QUT. Let's go, Big Orange.
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